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16: Southwest Michigan weather.
17: The winds will settle down overnight tonight with skies staying mostly clear. Temperatures falling all the way to 53, making it feel fall-like on Thursday morning. High temps near 77 by Thursday afternoon. Relative humidity low. Plenty of sunshine. By Friday, 82 with sunshine. Saturday, trending dry. By Sunday, high temperatures closer to about 90 degrees. That's also the next time frame that we could start to see some humidity and a chance of a shower. Tracking Southwest Michigan's weather, I'm Storm Team 8 Chief Meteorologist Ellen Baca.

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day, Potts Farm was a place to go. 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
10: Southwest Michigan weather. The winds will settle down overnight tonight with skies staying mostly clear. Temperatures falling all the way to 53, making it feel fall-like on Thursday morning. High temps near 77 by Thursday afternoon. Relative humidity low, plenty of sunshine. By Friday, 82 with sunshine. Saturday, trending dry. By Sunday, high temperatures closer to about 90 degrees. That's also the next time frame that we could start to see some humidity and a chance of a shower. Tracking Southwest Michigan's weather, I'm Storm Team 8 Chief Meteorologist Ellen Baca.

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13: Southwest Michigan weather. The winds will settle down overnight tonight with skies staying mostly clear. Temperatures falling all the way to 53, making it feel fall-like on Thursday morning. High temps near 77 by Thursday afternoon. Relative humidity low. Plenty of sunshine. By Friday, 82 with sunshine. Saturday, trending dry. By Sunday, high temperatures closer to about 90 degrees. That's also the next time frame that we could start to see some humidity and a chance of a shower. Tracking Southwest Michigan's weather, I'm Storm Team 8 Chief Meteorologist Ellen Baca.

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9: Southwest Michigan weather.
10: The winds will settle down overnight tonight with skies staying mostly clear. Temperatures falling all the way to 53, making it feel fall-like on Thursday morning. High temps near 77 by Thursday afternoon. Relative humidity low. Plenty of sunshine. By Friday, 82 with sunshine. Saturday, trending dry. By Sunday, high temperatures closer to about 90 degrees. That's also the next time frame that we could start to see some humidity and a chance of a shower. Tracking Southwest Michigan's weather, I'm Storm Team 8 Chief Meteorologist Ellen Baca.

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3: Michigan Ag Now. This is your morning report, and I'm Rusty Halverson. According to an American Farm Bureau Intel report utilizing USDA data, America's farmland continues to face pressure from development and ownership changes, even as millions of acres remain in agricultural use. Since 1982, cropland, pastureland, and rangeland have declined, while developed land has increased by nearly 48 million acres, or 66%, a landmass roughly the size of Nebraska. While some acres shift between cropland, pasture, and the Conservation Reserve Program, land converted to housing, roads, and industrial uses is far less likely to return to production. President Trump has appointed country music artist John Rich of Big and Rich as a special envoy for American landowners at USDA. In this role, advocating for farmers and ranchers, Rich says data centers have been a large topic of conversation.
4: There are thousands of data centers right now scheduled to be built. Secretary Rollins made a really great comment 2 days ago in Washington, D.C. She said, "We need data centers in America. The president has declared them as national security assets." Okay, so they're important that we have them. She said, however, there is a right way to build them and there's a wrong way to build them. And I believe she is going to work on a framework.
3: Rich says he'll have a voice at the table when that framework is being developed.
4: It is maybe far and away the largest topic right now to landowners is, hey, what's going on with this data center? And again, we have to have them per the president. I mean, a national security asset's a big deal, but we also have landowners. What about them? You know, and I think to her point, there's a right way to do it and a wrong way to do it. And I would be expecting news on that in the very near future.
3: That's Special Envoy John Rich. That's this hour's Michigan Ag Now report. And I'm Rusty Halverson.
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10: Southwest Michigan weather.
11: A relatively cool start to our Thursday with temperatures in the 50s this morning. Sunshine pleasant this afternoon, the high rising close to 80 degrees with a west wind between 5 and 10 miles per hour. Comfortable tonight, the low in the mid-50s. Mostly sunny, a high in the lower 80s for Friday. The warming trend looks to continue through the weekend with highs at about 90 degrees on both Sunday and Monday. Our dry pattern will also continue with just slight chances for rain. Tracking Southwest Michigan's weather, I'm Storm Tank Meteorologist Scott Larson.

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0: 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Good morning. My name is JD.
1: And I'm Mandy.
0: Hey, what is going on? Are you ready to get this thing going?
1: Yeah, let's
0: come on,
1: do it.
0: Let's sing. We got the boogie going.
2: Good
0: now.
2: Morning. Good morning.
3: Good morning.
2: Good morning.
3: Good morning.
4: One, two,
3: one, two.

0: And how are you?
1: Running late.
0: Good morning.
1: Good morning.
0: Good morning.
1: Good morning.
0: Hello, and how are you?
1: Woo-hoo.
0: Oh, you're looking good.
1: I said good morning.
0: Hello,
1: and how are you?
0: Welcome. We have made it to a Thursday. It is July 23rd, 2026.
1: Sure.
0: And we hope that you are off and running. Literally.
1: Literally.
0: Literally. Mm-hmm. You know what? Mm-hmm. It's okay. Don't worry. I've been there before.
1: No. I'm not worried. No, it just happens sometimes.
0: It does. You know, I can tell you, the first time I ever did a morning show, I remember this one guy coming. He's been doing mornings for years.
1: Yeah.
0: And he told me, he says, do you like to take naps? And I said, yes. I didn't at the time. But he goes, I suggest you start taking naps. And he goes, and by the way, I can guarantee you this is what's going to happen.
1: Okay.
0: You're going to wake up, and it's going to be 5 minutes before you're supposed to be there. And you're going to run and run and run. He goes, the body is not naturally ready for that time of day.
1: Well, I get... Technically, anyway, I woke up 10 minutes before I was supposed to be here. But that's what happens, man. I'm glad, I live 4 minutes from the station.
0: All I know is... It happens. I know you're not worried, but I'm just saying. He said, you'll be out of breath. You'll get there, and everybody's just going to look at you and go, eh, hey, welcome.
1: Man. Well, your Matt was like, oh, my God, thank gosh. apparently my alarm ghosted me today. It didn't even go off. I was like, well, thank you there, iPhone.
0: Yeah. Well, mine went off. Because I'm going to tell you.
1: Yeah, what happened with you?
0: Mine did go off.
1: Okay.
0: You know, I set mine for, like, I have three alarms.
1: Okay.
0: Right? I have one that starts to wake me up.
1: Okay. Mm-hmm.
0: One that gets me up.
1: Mm-hmm.
0: And then the one that goes, hey, you got to get out of bed.
1: Well, I have that one. It says, Mandy, you're going to be late. And I was like, oh, what? What do you mean I'm going to be late?
0: It happens. It happens to the best of us. All right, we do have a lot that we're going to get to today. I can tell you this. We are going to be having tickets to give away to Win 98.5 night. We're going to tell you how you're going to do that out at the Battle Jacks. We've got Luke Bryan tickets that we're going to start giving away. We'll tell you when that's going to happen.
1: Oh, we got some ticket tour stops.
0: Absolutely. So a lot to get to this morning, but let's find out what the forecast is going to be. Actually, kind of pleasant.
2: A relatively cool start to our Thursday with temperatures in the 50s this morning. Sunshine pleasant this afternoon, the high rising close to 80 degrees, with a west wind between 5 and 10 miles per hour. Comfortable tonight, the low in the mid-50s. Mostly sunny, a high in the lower 80s for Friday. The warming trend looks to continue through the weekend, with highs at about 90 degrees on both Sunday and Monday. Our dry pattern will also continue with just slight chances for rain. Tracking Southwest Michigan's weather, I'm Storm Team Meteorologist Scott Larson.
1: Well, thank you very much, Scott. The current temperature is 50 degrees. It's JD and Mandy in the morning.
0: Are you ready for your toast to the day?
1: I could be.
0: Okay. Well, why don't we do this? Through the lips, over the gums. Look out, tummy. Here it comes.
1: All right. You know, or it could be this one.
0: What's that?
1: Roses are red, violets are blue. I slept in. Here's a toast for you.
0: That guy. You know how many people are jealous right now? Which are they slept in?
1: No.
0: This is Kenny and Tim McGraw with Feel Like a Rockstar. It's your Kick Butt Thursday morning song.

0: Swing 98.5 with JD and Mandy in the morning. And guess what? We're going to go right into the newsroom, too. We got Brett Briscoe joining us this morning. How are you, sir?
1: I am super. How about you?
0: Fabulous.
2: Doing great.
0: See, I was reading a story this morning. Last Friday in Kalamazoo, they had a deputy sheriff that had got wounded.
2: Yeah.
0: And I wanted to just, the Kalamazoo County Sheriff, Rick Fuller, is thanking everyone who came to the aid of the wounded deputy last Friday and chased down the suspect who shot him.
2: Yeah. Wow.
0: I mean, that is amazing. To find that people would not stop. They were going to go take him. 28-year-old suspect Jalen Lipsey. He's an ex-felon. He's being held on $1 million bond, charged with 14 crimes. See, this is what happens. They didn't release all the details right away.
2: Mm-hmm.
0: So we're just getting this today. He's got assault with intent to murder, carjacking, and various other assault Ooh. And weapons charges. Sheriff Fuller thanked all the other people, police agencies that helped out on Friday as well.
2: Wow, definitely a concrete vacation for that guy, man.
0: Well, he deserved what he's
2: getting. But can you picture that, Brett? Like, you're just going about your day.
0: Yeah.
2: You're just going about your day, and then all of a sudden that happens, and then you just run in like you're Superman? Can you imagine that, Brett?
1: I don't know what goes through those guys' heads, man. I really don't.
0: Adrenaline that would kick in to go after somebody.
2: That is amazing. Wow.
0: Yeah.
1: Those guys run to the danger when everybody else runs from it. So
2: not absolutely. Even a self like a thought for self preservation. That's mm-hmm. amazing.
0: Absolutely.
1: You know, and when they shoot one of your own, mm-hmm. I think there's a little more adrenaline involved too.
0: Right. Well, we're also amazing. We're also giving the credit to citizens. It wasn't just the police that went after the citizens went after him too. So,
1: he rammed into another sheriff's car when he wrecked.
0: Yeah, yeah. I mean,
2: that's what I was saying. You're just going about your day, and then all of a sudden that happens. You drop everything, and you jump in. Way to go, people. That just shows our local community here in Battle Creek, Kalamazoo, Coldwater, everybody listening. We have an amazing community.
0: And you and I have had this discussion before, Mandy. Brett, you know, you've been in on this with us before, too, where we were like, oh, gosh, where is society going? And then you see young kids helping elderly. We just read a story. It was down in Arizona where he saw a wandering memory care patient, a 14-year-old kid on his bike, and he takes her off over to the shade, calls the son. And the authorities came and got her to safety, you know. And then you hear this story.
2: Mm-hmm.
0: I work with a lot of young people when I work with the baseball team, and I'm seeing passion and I'm seeing leadership qualities. And you just sit there and you go, you know what? This society is better than what we're being told.
2: Right. I mean, like Brett, like it seems like to me that, you know, maybe the bad and the negative is the loud and the few. You know what I mean? I know there's a lot of bad, but maybe there's a lot of good, too, and it just doesn't get reported, and that changes our perspective, you know?
0: Absolutely.
1: Yeah, I mean, I think that's the case. I mean, the bad stories, they get all the press. But it just that's the way it's always been. But, you know, I can remember doing the news when a shooting was rare. I mean, it was like big, big news.
2: Oh, right. Yeah.
1: Now it's like every day.
0: Yeah, it's crazy. It's like the Old West all over again. Because you read stories back in the Old West, it's like, they'd have shootings in the street to decide a problem.
2: Right,
0: you know, solve a problem. You know, we don't want that.
2: I guess the lesson in this story is to try to protect your little piece of this earth. And if we all do that and protect each other, the world would be a better place.
0: Absolutely. Hats off to the Kalamazoo County Sheriff Department and of course, the citizens and the other police authorities that came to the aid as well.
2: Wow,
0: so
2: what an amazing story.
0: Yeah,
2: Thank you, JD.
0: You betcha. We have got the story up, of course. I know Brett was on that, and we got that up on our news site as well at wincountry.com, and our sister station over there at KZO as well has it up there. So if you want to make sure you check that out, you can do that.
2: You have the story details so you can share it with your friends.
0: All right. You know, well, now that we have Brett there, is that the top story this morning, or do you have another one?
1: We've got actually another one.
2: What?
1: Calhoun County woman is in jail this morning after she pointed a stolen handgun at a man yesterday over a missing cell phone.
0: Wow. Okay.
2: Wow, that was quite the transition there. We were so heartfelt and everything.
0: Yeah.
2: Then we got Petty following
0: it up. I know. Listen, I didn't say bad still didn't exist, but we do need to highlight more of the good. Let's put it that way.
2: Brett, thank you. That couldn't have ended any better.
0: Got it. Battle Creek Zone, Frankie Ballard.
3: Whoa.

0: with JD and Mandy in the morning. Thank you so much for cranking us up. We can't do this without you. Coming up, we've got tickets to give away to the Battle Jacks upcoming games. And as a matter of fact, Fletch is coming in, the manager of the Battle Jacks. And I believe he might be bringing in, I had a chat with his wife, Rachel, at the game yesterday.
1: Oh, really? What'd she say?
0: She said that he might get stuck bringing the little boy in, Baylor.
1: Oh, I can't wait. Oh, my gosh.
0: And he looks just like Chris.
1: Oh, really?
0: Does, yeah.
1: All right, my next question, how old is he?
0: 3 or 4.
1: Oh, so much chaos this morning. I'm so here for it.
0: Maybe 4 or 5. I could be wrong on that. I can't remember. I don't know. He's a little cutie.
1: I can do toddler duty. I'll keep him busy.
0: Full of personality.
1: Oh, I bet. Oh, this is going to be fun.
0: I think he could even outdo you, Mandy. I'm serious.
1: I'm on toddler duty.
0: All right. Either that, or you could tune in later this morning because we're going to talk about loud calls on airplanes. Apparently, the government is stepping in.
1: Oh, okay. Let's do it.
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0: It's Win 98.5. That's Be Her. So we've had woman and Be Her.
1: Yes.
0: Mm-hmm. Right. Good. It's all about the ladies today.
1: There we go. I like it.
0: All right. Give me a few minutes, and then Mandy and I will talk about these loud calls on airplanes, and apparently the Gov is stepping in on that. We'll talk about that. Plus, we're going to get totally random here with Shady's randomness around the corner.
1: Oh, yeah. I want to get educated on some of that randomness.
0: Do you call it educated or worthless knowledge?
1: I don't think any knowledge is worthless, because I'm sure there'll be some point where that might come up.
0: If you remember it.
1: Here's
2: Good morning. The Calhoun County Sheriff's Office has arrested a 46-year-old woman after she allegedly pointed a handgun at a 48-year-old man and threatened him. It happened just before 5 a.m. Wednesday during an argument over a missing cell phone. She threatened to kill him when he tried to get the phone and ran off to call 911. Deputies say she was heavily intoxicated when she was arrested. She's now facing charges of felonious assault and possession of a stolen handgun. One person was injured in a stabbing in an incident at a Battle Creek hotel early Tuesday morning. Battle Creek police say they responded to the report of a male victim suffering from a stab wound around 6:30 a.m. Once on the scene at the Fairbridge Inn Express located on Beckley Road, officers located a 24-year-old Battle Creek man with an apparent stab wound to his upper abdomen. The stabbing victim was transported to a local hospital where he's receiving medical care and treatment. Detectives on the scene interviewed all individuals believed to be involved in the stabbing incident. At this time, no arrests have been made. The family of the 82-year-old woman who was found murdered outside her home in Wyoming this week has identified her as Peggy Dreyer. Her family says she'll be deeply missed, and they're all heartbroken by her death. A 43-year-old man, James Jackson, is a person of interest in her killing. He's in the Grant County Jail in Indiana after being arrested by Indiana State Police following a high-speed pursuit earlier this week. He had been living at her home and has a history of mental health struggles, including being diagnosed with schizophrenia. And Taco Bell is selling lettuce-free Enchiritos for a buck as it deals with slumping sales after it was linked to the nasty intestinal illness, cyclosporiasis. On its social media accounts, the fast food giant says the deal is for those who've been riding with us. We just want to show how much we appreciate you. Taco Bell has taken a big hit after officials linked the cyclosporiasis outbreak to lettuce that was served at the chain. They say their business is down more than 20%. In sports, Tigers beat the Cubs last night 5-1 at Wrigley. They're back home to open a four-game weekend series against the Royals tonight. Northwoods League action, Battle Jacks were swept in a doubleheader by Traverse City by scores of 12-7 and 7-1. Kalamazoo split a doubleheader with Rockford. They lost 21-3 and 6-5. And here comes the NFL. Lions rookies report to training camp on Saturday. Veterans are scheduled to report by next Tuesday. For Win 98.5, I'm Brett Briscoe.
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9: A relatively cool start to our Thursday with temperatures in the 50s this morning. Sunshine pleasant this afternoon, the high rising close to 80 degrees, with a west wind between 5 and 10 miles per hour. Comfortable tonight, the low in the mid-50s. Mostly sunny, a high in the lower 80s for Friday. The warming trend looks to continue through the weekend, with highs at about 90 degrees on both Sunday and Monday. Our dry pattern will also continue with just slight chances for rain. Tracking Southwest Michigan's weather, I'm Storm Team Meteorologist Scott Larson.
1: Thank you very much, Scott. I'm so excited for today. It's currently 50 degrees, and we could get in the mid-70s around lunchtime.
0: What is this, May?
1: I know, it feels beautiful.

0: little throwback tune there, Nitty Gritty Dirt Band, Fishing in the Dark. 6:44, JD and Bandy in the morning. Thank you so much for cranking us up. By the way, you know that song, Fishing in the Dark?
1: Yeah.
0: That, for the longest time, about 20 years, was the most requested song in country music history.
1: You don't say. Mm-hmm. Wow. I guess when that came out, like, Tinder was pretty much standing by a pond and having a date.
0: I just went for a spin, and I don't know what I did. What happened on that spin with that phrase?
1: Oh, my gosh.
0: You talk too fast.
1: What do you mean? I said, so back when that song came out, it was much like Tinder, but standing by a pond in the dark.
0: Gotcha. Okay. I got you now. All right. I like it.
1: Oh, yeah, there you go. Right.
0: I don't know if you saw this, but Congress apparently... do you ever think sometimes with the Senate floor and the Congress floor and all of these guys, they're on a plane and something happens on it and they get PO'd.
1: Okay.
0: And they go in and they create a bill.
1: Yeah, yeah, right.
0: They're trying to pass a bipartisan bill that would ban all phone calls on airplanes.

0: So he goes back and he does this. That's what I think.
1: I think somebody's looking for a re-election, so they needed something to put through the House. Put through as a bill.
0: A little history on this. Congress actually voted in 2018 to require the FAA to ban phone calls, but it was never implemented. This bill would put a ban in place within 6 months.
1: I think they just want their name on something.
0: Mm-hmm.
1: Look, I did that.
0: Right.
1: So my thing is, okay, so let's say you're British Airlines, mm-hmm. and you're coming to, like, Boston, for instance. Right. Okay, so at what point do you not have the phones? Because over in England, they don't have that law. Mm-hmm. Is it, like, as soon as you cross over the border, okay, guys, no more phones. Turn them off.
0: Do you notice, though, that...
1: At what point do you turn them off?
0: I would think they'd have to turn them off right at the beginning of the flight.
1: Oh, really?
0: Yeah, you know, because they do that now. They tell you to turn your Wi-Fi off, mm-hmm, all that mm-hmm. stuff when you get on. You've been on a plane.
1: Yeah, but my thought was, like, if your starting destination allows it.
0: Right. So we are crossing over into U.S. airspace, and they have said that you cannot have your phone on. Turn it off, please. Have a wonderful day.
1: The
0: we'll
1: U.S.
0: bring by
1: hates
0: some
1: fun.
0: Extra pretzels.
1: U.S. hates fun. Blame them. Don't blame us. That's what I imagine it's going to be.
0: I don't know if it's going to pass.
1: Especially if it's English, because they're sarcastic.
0: Yeah, it could very well be.
1: You don't think they'll pass?
0: I don't think so. Mm. I mean, that's just, who knows? But, yeah, I always look at that. It's like Governor Whitmer. All of a sudden, we got this whole road thing going on where we're fixing all of our roads. It's probably because she hit a pothole.
1: Yeah.
0: That's it!
1: I'm done!
0: Done!
1: Got yeeted into the sky like the Dukes of Hazzard after hitting a pothole.
0: All right.
1: Felt like there was one of those, like, over here on the penetrator here that goes to I-94.
0: Well, the one that it was like a sinkhole. Yeah, I remember
1: that.
0: Oh,
1: my gosh. I hit

0: Expressway 98.5 with Ella Langley and Morgan Wallen. JD and Mandy cranking it up into high gear here. We've got JD's randomness in just a little bit, and it has to do with some cats.
1: Oh,
0: there's
1: okay.
0: one in there that you'll like. And, you know, since you're a cat lover and owner.
1: Oh, I love my kitty. My little Nessie.
0: You'll be able to say if you agree with it or not.
1: Oh, yeah, I sure will.
0: I think so. We're going to talk more about Rock the Doghouse as well, which is double the prize for nothing.
1: Cats and dogs, I guess, this morning.
0: I guess so.

0: Westwood 98.5. Sim McGraw, Stanley Ramonley. It's 6:55, JD and Mandy, and time for JD's randomness this morning.
1: All right. I'm ready for some random facts.
0: All right. Good deal. Facts that, well, they really don't mean a lot, but they could help you win the next trivia contest you play. And it's brought to you by Once Upon a Child in Battle Creek. So some cats seem unusually interested in melons and certain fruit. And it's because the fruit contains an amino acid that smells like meat to them.
1: Is that what that is? Okay, because, Ari, I needed this fact. Because last night, my cat, Nessie, so I had cherries, strawberries, and blueberries all in a bowl. Mm-hmm. She was so interested in it. She wouldn't leave it alone. I'm like, are you going to eat it or not?
0: Yeah.
1: Because if you're going to eat it, I'm going to kick you off the table.
0: No. See, that's why you're better off having a cat. Because if you have a dog, they would just eat it when you turned your head.
1: Oh, really?
0: Oh, yeah. AJ would eat my lasagna. You know, you'd be like, oh, dude, come on. Well, you didn't eat it fast enough.
1: Yeah, I could not understand why she was all interested in that fruit. She just kept staring at it.
0: Owls cannot move their eyes. Their eyes are not balls, but cylinders that are held in place by bones. Because of that, owls have evolved to be able to rotate their head 270 degrees left and right and 90 degrees up and down.
1: Interesting. So I guess like when there's an accident on 94 or something, like that's what why people rubberneck. They have that ability, right?
0: I think so. It's got to be what that is.
1: 270 degrees.
0: Mm-hmm. Do you know that the now extinct passenger pigeon was, in all probability, once the most abundant bird on the planet?
1: Really?
0: That's sad.
1: Oh, my gosh. Aw.
0: Random, I know, but they are true facts that could help you win the next trivia contest you play. Good luck with that.
1: Win 98.5.
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0: 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This hour, we got to put somebody in our seats for tonight's game, right?
1: Oh, J.D. and Mandy seats. Yeah. Let's do that.
0: Joe Hubbard and his gal Crystal were in them last night.
1: Oh, like, did they have fun?
0: Oh, they sure did.
1: Oh, of course they did. Yeah,
0: they even stayed there for the end, all the way.
1: Really?
0: You got it. So make sure you listen for all the fun.
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0: Lunch with 98.5. Luke Combs' new song, Be By You. It's JD and Mandy. I ran into Sherry and her sister last night.
1: They come
0: out to the game. Yes.
1: Okay.
0: And I thought it was kind of funny because Sherry thinks, because she's got the real jet black hair, that she said that they would compare her to you.
1: Aw.
0: Yeah.
1: Sherry, do you want to be compared to me, though?
0: Yeah.
1: Don't put her down. She's a nice lady.
0: Oh, why not? She loved it. And then her sister said, well, I would be like Mandy, too. And she goes, you have blonde hair. And I said, yeah, you'd be more like Julianne.
1: Oh, there you go. Nice.
0: There you go. So, yeah, we had a nice, fun time last night.
1: Oh, people want to be me. You know,
0: they had a couple of their buddies there at the home plate club. So make sure you're listening for that. We've got those tickets to give away. Plus, this hour, it's JD and Mandy Seats with Longstreet Living and Marshall. And Battle Creek, all you have to do to get in those luxury Lazy Boy recliners.
1: Or we like to call them thrones.
0: Yes.
1: It's a pretty easy thing. Just head on over to the website. It's like a little 5-second form you got to fill out. And you could take those home if you win.
0: Right. And August 6th at the game, we're going to be picking a winner to take those Lazy Boy Reed Rocker recliners home. So get yourself registered, get yourself in the running, then get out to the game that night.
1: Mm-hmm.
0: So even if you don't get in the Rocker recliners, you're not chosen for one of the games, August 6th, come on out there, you could still win them.
1: Oh, nice.
0: Pretty cool, huh?
1: Yeah, I mean, like if you, and Brett, do you ever like it just sitting on your recliner, just watching your show or watching the game? Well, imagine doing that in the actual ballpark. This is amazing.
2: Oh, no kidding.
1: Yeah.
0: It's just awesome. It's so cool. I mean, Joe Hubbard was there last night. He goes, this is great. Everybody's like, they're like, this is the best thing ever.
2: Can you sit there and just yell for somebody to bring you a beer?
0: Yeah. Alyssa.
1: Yeah, you get catered to.
2: Yeah.
0: Alyssa will bring. Yeah. And then all you have to do is tip your server at the end of the night. And it's free food. You know, you get the same thing as that you do at the tables. So
2: your story just gets better and better.
0: I know, right?
1: I love it.
0: It's a special menu, too, for the tables. So you get like a special menu that they bring.
1: Oh, you get a special menu. Mm-hmm. You get options that other people don't.
0: Yep, they'll bring popcorn.
1: I didn't know that.
0: You can sit there and drink your beer.
2: The only time you have to get up is to go to the restroom.
0: That's it.
1: Yep. Well, they're not going to help you with that.
0: Yeah, that they can't do.
1: You're on your own.
2: Yeah, I get that.
0: And I don't think they would want to put a porta potty between the two chairs too, because that would be weird.
1: I think Longstreet Living and Marshall would probably have something to say about that.
0: Yeah,
1: if
0: they probably would. Yeah, that would make the look not all that great.
1: Yeah, special thanks to them, by the way.
0: Yeah. So basically what it is you're right in the back there, and they have you up on a platform, and they even raised it up higher because we had a couple of winners that went there, and they were little. And they couldn't see, over the tables, so we made it a little bit higher.
1: Down in front.
0: Down in front.
1: I am sitting.
0: Yes.
1: Tall.
0: Yeah. So, but it really is a great setup, man.
2: Hopefully, I wouldn't have the same problem I have in my recliner at home, because if I recline it back, there's a pretty good chance you're going to hear some weird noises coming from that recliner. Like snoring.
0: Yeah.
1: Yeah, but do you have like JD hosting you in the living room when you're doing that? JD's not going to let you sleep.
2: No.
1: They have fun games. There's no way you're sleeping during that.
2: Yeah.
0: Listen, when Tim the beer guy was there, they played beer pong.
1: Oh my gosh, that's so funny.
0: They had to check IDs before they went out and did it. That was the best part.
1: Thankfully, they did that. I'm glad they had the forethought to check the IDs.
0: Yeah. It is kind of a fun. It's just a really fun time. Longstreet Living in Marshall and Battle Creek. It's their Lazy Boy Reed Rocker recliners. We'll be picking that winner a little bit later today. And hang in there, because Truckgate is over for Brett Briscoe.
1: Oh, I can't wait to hear about your new four-wheeled baby.
0: Uh-huh. This is Randy Houser's Running Out of Moonlight at Win 98.5. Good morning.

0: 5, JD and Mandy in the morning. 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So we've had Truckgate going on. If we give a little bit of a background here, Brett, you went to one place and you stood out there for 30 to 35 minutes. You even had the doors to the truck open. Nobody came out and talked to you. So you got in your car and you left. Yeah, got in your car and you left.
1: Mm-hmm.
0: The next day, he finds a truck. He drives almost 2 hours to get over there. And the appointment that he had set up, the person called in sick and never told anybody that he had an appointment to cover. Mm-hmm. And they took the truck on a trip, and that was 2 hours the other direction.
1: I almost say my parody for like background music while you're telling the story.
0: That ain't my truck in my drive. Yeah.
1: It ain't Brett's day tonight.
0: No, it's been a whole week. This has been a whole full week for Brett. He just wants to buy a Chevy Silverado. That's all he wants to do.
1: He just wants a Chevy. Now he's out of luck.
2: Yeah. And then Sherry sends me this text. She found one. And it's like, okay, I'll go look at it.
1: Uh-huh.
2: So I went and bought it.
1: Really? So you're good to go then?
0: He's good to go. All right.
2: See, the two places that screwed me over missed a huge sale.
1: That's what I'm saying.
2: Slam dunk sale.
1: So have you even given any consideration to
2: pull it off?
1: Any consideration to being petty?
2: Petty?
0: Everybody wanted you to do Mandy's pettiness. They wanted you to call them.
1: Like doing something against those people.
2: I honestly believe I ended up with a better truck than what I was going to buy at the other two places. That might have been God's way of saying, no, not yet. Hang on.
0: I want you to have this one.
2: Yeah, so, I got one for you.
0: So were you like geeked up when you drove it home? Did you sit there and mess with all of the stuff that's in the truck? I mean, what's your favorite feature?
1: Oh, yeah.
2: My old truck, I've never had a vehicle that had the lane departure on it. Right?
0: Mm-hmm.
2: You know, where it kind of, where if you like hit the white lines, it'll yank you back over into the road.
1: Oh, you got a fancy car. Yeah,
0: keep that off when you're driving in the winter, just saying.
2: Oh, well, last night, yesterday, I'm driving home and I'm trying to figure out how to work the radio, and my truck kept throwing me back up. I'm like, what the heck's going on?
0: Because you're weaving.
2: I figured it out. Yeah. you know what, though? I have a, today, when I go home, I'm going to sit in the driveway and play with it. I've got a lot of things to do. I got to figure out how to get the garage door opener in it to work.
0: Okay.
2: So to open the garage door. And I just got to figure out how everything works.
0: Just remember, YouTube is a blessing.
2: Oh, I know. I am the king of YouTube repairs, man. Wait,
1: you know what? I think there's another song now.
0: Is there?
1: The song's just changed.
0: Okay, what is it?
1: God bless the incompetent staff that led me straight to the Silverado, which is you.
0: Straight to you. Okay, what color is it?
2: It is like a dark silver or a light gray. It's kind of a dull looking gray silver or something. I don't know how to
0: truck
2: it.
0: Yeah, man.
1: Truck yeah. Yeah.
0: All right.
1: Unless it's gonna stick out less to the police, so heck yeah, man. That's where you go.
0: that's one of the colors that the birds like.
1: The gray?
0: Yeah, I think so. The silver gray.
1: Oh, I thought it was bright colors they like.
0: They like that. So you might have a little more action in the parking lot. Just so you know.
2: That's all right. I got the unlimited wash package at the car wash.
0: Nice. All right. In honor of in honor of that, with Briscoe's Bowl brought to you by Yeti Pie Pizza, check out their s'mores pizza today. Check them out on Facebook. We're going to play Brett's new favorite song, Chevy Silverado, which is what he has in his driveway.
1: Oh,
0: right,
1: there you go.
0: Yeah. There
1: truck?
0: We go.
1: Yeah, man.
0: All right. When we come back, we'll find out what we got in the top story for the news. On Wind 98.5, good morning!
1: Good morning!

0: Swing 98.5, that's Bailey Zimmerman's Chevy Silverado in honor of this man, Brett Briscoe. He now has his truck. Truckgate is over after all of the inefficiencies that he had to go through this week. He didn't even return. He didn't respond with the pettiness, but a lot of listeners thought that Mandy was right, that you should have been petty back.
1: Well, so, if you weren't listening yesterday, so some of them were like, so you should get the, because they said that they were going to drive the car out to you, right?
2: Yeah, they were going to today, yeah.
1: Yeah, which would have been like a two-hour round trip. I say have them do that and then be like, oh, I forgot I was sick. Cough, cough, which is what the salesman did.
0: Have you told that person yet?
2: I actually called and left them a message.
0: What a guy. You're nicer than me.
2: Yeah.
0: No, actually, I would have been the same way. I would have told them.
1: Oh, yeah?
0: Yeah. Mandy wouldn't have, but I would have.
2: So but I did make sure that I told them we were very disappointed with how things transpired on Tuesday.
0: So. Well, you don't have an appointment where you know that the guy's going to buy the car and not show up or have somebody cover it for you.
1: That's what I'm saying.
0: Right. It's crazy, man.
1: Well, it wasn't even just that. The car, the truck wasn't even on the lot. Like, so why did they send it out? Like, that's what I'm saying.
0: It's crazy, man.
1: Well, it wasn't even just that. The truck wasn't even on the lot. Like, so why did they send it out? Like,

0: up here in just a few minutes.
1: Actually, a couple of them. We've got a shooting investigation in Wyoming. A arrest in Coldwater last night has led to an ICE detainer. And the U.S. and the Senate in the state of Massachusetts, they just want people to have more fun. We'll explain coming up.
0: Win98.5.
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0: It's Win98.5, JD and Mandy. You know the best state to grow old in? It's not Florida.
1: I was going to say Florida.
0: No.
1: I guess I have no idea then.
0: We'll chat about it. Plus, kind of some sad news that we got out of the racing world kind of has an eerie feeling to it.
1: I know. Here's a news update. Good morning,
2: Brett.
1: Good
2: morning. The Calhoun County Sheriff's Office has arrested a 46-year-old woman after she allegedly pointed a handgun at a 48-year-old man and threatened him. It happened just before 5 a.m. Wednesday during an argument over a missing cell phone. She threatened to kill him when he tried to get the phone and ran off to call 911. Deputies say she was heavily intoxicated when she was arrested. She's now facing charges of felonious assault and possession of a stolen handgun. Wyoming police are searching for a shooting suspect after an 18-year-old man was shot just before 5 a.m. Wednesday. The victim was shot several times and is hospitalized in stable condition. So far, police have not released information on the description of the suspect. One of downtown Kalamazoo's longest-running summer tradition returns today through Saturday as downtown sidewalk sales celebrate their 62nd year. For those 3 days, shoppers will find special deals from downtown businesses and live music. Also on the Kalamazoo Mall. Sidewalk sales officially run today from 10 a.m. to 6 p.m., Friday from 10 a.m. to 8 p.m., and Saturday 10 a.m. to 4 p.m. Coldwater police last night arrested 25-year-old Gabriel Fernandez Molina Perez on assault charges. During the booking process of the Branch County Jail, it was learned that Molina Perez has an ICE hold and will now face deportation. According to arrest records, he was arrested on similar charges in January of 2025 and moved to Coldwater from Kissimmee, Florida. So far, no other details have been released on what led to last night's arrest and the subsequent charges. The Citizens Research Council of Michigan says the new state budget for the fiscal year 2027 is between $600 and $900 million short of state funding. State officials are disputing that claim. They say the budget will balance and there are lapses that will return the shortfall. CRC Senior Research Associate Bob Schneider says they found a gap of $672 million between the appropriations and revenues gathered. He says the state has nearly $500 million in strategic outreach and a Traction Reserve or SOAR funding that could address that gap. Governor Whitmer's office says the implications that the budget is not balanced are simply false. And Massachusetts senators are proposing the new fun agenda. This would be a series of policy changes that are designed to boost nightlife, entertainment, and outdoor recreation in the state. The proposal includes measures such as allowing happy hour, extending last call, and making public drinking districts permanent. The plan also suggests capping the resale price of concert tickets to make them more affordable, as well as offering micro grants to help artists and performers host gigs. In sports, Tigers beat the Cubs last night 5-1. They're back home to open a four-game weekend series with the Royals tonight. Battle Jacks were swept in a doubleheader against Traverse City, scores of 12-7 and 7-1. Kalamazoo split their doubleheader with Rockford. Growlers lose 21-3, but win 6-5. And here comes the NFL. Lions rookies are set to report to training camp in 2 days on Saturday. Meanwhile, veterans will report by next Tuesday. For Win 98.5. I'm Brett Briscoe.
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5: A beautiful summer day with sunshine and light west winds. The high temperature reaches near 80 this afternoon, remaining comfortable tonight with lows in the mid-50s. Mostly sunny skies, just a touch warmer on Friday with highs in the lower 80s. The warming trend continues into the upcoming weekend, highs approaching 90 degrees on Sunday and Monday. Overall, a dry pattern, but there are some slight chances for showers and storms occurring early next week. Tracking Southwest Michigan's weather, I'm Storm Team Meteorologist Scott Larson.
1: Thank you very much, Scott. The current temperature is 51 degrees. It's JD and Mandy in the morning.
0: Take us to the Battle Jackson luxury style with Longstreet Living in Marshall and Battle Creek. That's coming up in a little bit. This is John Morgan, Win 98.5.

0: darling.
1: It's Win98.5, JD and Mandy in the morning. We got a special guest, Chris Fletcher, is going to be joining us a little after 8 o'clock. We're going to talk Battle Jacks, of course, and, you know, when he joins us, we talk about all kinds of crazy stuff.
2: Oh, so I know. Fun, man. I like it when that guy comes in.
1: I promised his wife, Rachel, that we would let him sing this morning.
2: What?
1: Yeah.
2: He's going to sing?
1: He's going to sing, yeah. But we have to choose what it is. And, you know, he's a proud Ella fella, like me.
2: Okay.
1: Yeah. So maybe we'll just...
2: It needs to be country, though, doesn't it?
1: Oh, well, of course it does.
2: Does that have him coming out with some Spice Girls or some Britney Spears? Maybe Backstreet Boys?
1: He could do that, yeah. All right. By the way, there was a horrifying moment in racing the other night. Samantha Bush, you know, Kyle's wife?
2: Yeah.
1: Her son, Brexton, got into a wreck during the Cookout Summer Shootout.
2: Oh, my gosh. What?
1: And, by the way, it is on the exact two-month anniversary of his dad's death.
2: Feels like the family's cursed at this point.
1: So Samantha shared a video of the crash via her Instagram stories. It happened, I guess it was yesterday.
2: Yeah.
1: In the clip, multiple vehicles piled up when Brexton 11 collided with the car in front of him. His wreck triggered a chain reaction that left his vehicle being struck numerous times. According to an attendee at the race, Brexton had to be removed from the vehicle. And when that was happening, it was dead silent while they were getting Brexton out of the car. The person wrote in the comments section of the video, and the preteen thankfully made it out

0: of the collision, and he's going to be okay. But he ended up.
1: What's his condition? Does it say?
0: He's okay. Yeah, he's walking away. But he ended up wrecking out after a hard hit last night. But thankfully, he's all good today. Samantha wrote in her Instagram stories, he will be back on the dirt tonight. So listen, this is just, you just, it's in their blood.
1: Mm-hmm.
0: You can't stop that. They're going to do it with him.
1: I guess it's not like when something happens. It's, you know, if it's when,
0: and,
1: you know.
0: And again, Kyle did not die in an accident. Kyle Busch died after from an infection that ran through his whole system. And that, you know,
1: right. Because he had a nasal infection. And I think they said the G-force or something may have like pushed that infection into his lungs. And
0: that is pretty much what they said. Yeah.
1: Oh, man. Wow.
0: I do want to say, though, that I'm so glad that people care about the Bush family so much that mm-hmm. they would think about those things. And she's able to talk about it because I think she just understands as a mother. That's just who she is. That's just who he is.
1: And it's hard to, like, sometimes it's a little dehumanizing when we think of, you know, somebody being a public figure.
0: Mm-hmm.
1: Not only is she mourning, not only is she worried, but she has to hold and compose herself to tell everybody what's going on.
0: I can imagine.
1: What a strong woman.
0: Oh, yeah, absolutely. I mean, I can only imagine when she saw that, her heart probably went right down into her stomach.
1: Oh, my gosh, especially after losing Kyle, man.
0: Absolutely. Hey, by the way, we want to say congratulations to Matt. Matt Moss. Matt won JD and Mandy's seats tonight out at the ball game, right?
1: Yep. And I think I'll show up for a little bit. Aww. He twisted my arm. I couldn't say no.
0: Zach Top.

0: Moving 98.5, JD and Mandy in the morning. It's time for info from Music Row. 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By the way, rock the doghouse this weekend. We got double the prizes for you. And it's going to go into early next week as well. We have tickets to Rock the Country for you in Hastings.
1: Yeah.
0: And you're also going to win a family four-pack of tickets to go to the Battle Jacks game in the doghouse. Free food throughout seven innings. And I think you get up to three drinks with a wristband.
1: Wow.
0: While you're out there. So
1: it's like merging a bar.
0: Yeah, it's Win 98.5.
1: Like a pub and a game.
0: You
1: all
0: got
1: in one.
0: It. Yep. And it's July 30th is Win 98.5 night. But in, of course, Rock the Country's coming up in August. And you get to pick which day you want to go. All that great stuff. So make sure that you're listening for your chance to win all weekend. All you have to do is listen for Russell, the mascot of the Battle Jacks, to play his air guitar. Or not his air guitar. It's actually his real guitar.
1: Yeah. That's my guitar.
0: Is that your guitar?
1: Yeah.
0: That was pretty good.
1: Good thing I can play so I can actually make it sound better.
0: 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What's your story?
1: Well, they say you can't outrun your fork, and so does Riley. He's got a pretty extreme diet. Riley Green finally spilled the secrets of those biceps, and honestly, it's exhausting. Every morning it starts with 2 4 egg omelets plus 6 scrambled eggs. So that is 14 eggs before lunch every day. He also says steak is a daily staple. Meanwhile, I'm over here wondering if I have enough milk for my cereal, JD. Now, I don't know what's working harder, Riley's gym membership or that poor chicken trying to keep up with him.
0: That's called a protein diet, babe. That's what that is. That's info from Music Row. Ella Langley next on Win 98.5.
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1: I'm Mandy Marshall, and we are not alone.
0: No, we're not. We have got, from the Battle Creek Battle Jacks, we've got Rhea joining us. She was on our big Facebook Live yesterday testing the hot stuff out.
1: She's looking kind of rough, the hot sauce gets you.
0: I don't think it was the hot sauce, no. I think it was just sleep. Lack thereof, right? They're knocking each other. And, of course, manager Chris Fletcher.
7: We're back.
0: He's back. And made a deal with his wife when the game was on last night. So we'll talk about that in just a little bit.
8: WM okay. Coldwater, Battle Creek, Kalamazoo. WZOX, Kalamazoo. W238AL, Portage. 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

0: 98.5 JD and Mandy in the morning. Thank you so much for listening. We appreciate it. What a gorgeous morning, man. Nice and cool. I mean, this is what May should have been.
1: This would be a perfect day to sit on your patio and have a coffee.
0: Oh, absolutely.
1: And look at the sun if you didn't have work to go to.
0: Yeah. Chris Fletcher is joining us, manager of the Battle Jacks, and Rhea, who was our big sampler over at Time to Wing It. You want to watch that video?
1: Mm-hmm.
0: Still wasn't hot enough for her. That's what she tells me.
1: But I feel like her stomach's made of concrete. You know that? I think your stomach's made of concrete.
0: All right. Fletch, what was your walk over like? Because you're not far away from here.
2: It gave me October vibes. I'm all about the burr months, October, November, December.
0: You like those, huh?
2: Give me a pumpkin spice latte.
0: Nice.
1: Oh, there you go.
2: A little PSL. Well, little patio setting.
0: You know what I like about the colder months like that?
1: Yeah, what is it?
0: I got more pockets to put my junk in.
2: Yeah.
0: Because I have a coat.
1: I love that.
2: I think more of the lines of you wear shorts and a light sweatshirt.
0: Okay.
2: Yeah, it's a great vibe.
0: Are you somebody in the winter who can wear shorts?
1: Yeah, you said December.
0: Yeah.
1: Are you doing that in December?
2: Yeah, I've never been known to be right in the noggin there. I wear shorts and a hoodie. But you're inside most of the day, so.
0: Well, no, you got to remember, I was just out of Field of Flight, and they had that horrible storm come through
1: on
0: the Friday. And Phil Dacey calls the air show when they're there. And then I do the PA throughout the day, about other events. Well, anyway, he and I were standing up there, and we sat through that thing. And he goes, JD, I think if they checked our IQ right now, it would be like a negative 10.
1: Oh, my gosh.
0: We should not have been there.
1: Were you scared when it was going down?
0: Yeah. Did I show you the video?
1: Yeah, I saw the video.
0: Well, the video doesn't do it enough justice. Let's put it that way. We thought that Matt, who was holding the
1: tarps down. They had to be held down.
0: Yeah, we were trying to. Yeah, it was already attached. Well, it blew up the attachment. It didn't matter whether we had it attached or not. So, yeah. My IQ level isn't good either. Sometimes.
1: Well, especially after what happened at Portage when you had the tornadoes that went through.
0: Yeah.
1: Did you get a little flashback of that?
0: A little bit, yeah.
1: Oh,
0: anytime
1: man.
0: There's a tornado in the area. I watched a tornado go through my backyard when I was in Portage about 3 years ago. And I was down in the room where they have like a real heavy door, and it's a laundry room. And this guy from upstairs, his wife and him and I were all down in the laundry room. And I said, and I closed the door, and I'm holding it, and I'm like, do you want to watch this, or do you want to keep the door closed?
2: That's the most Midwest thing you could do.
0: When we
2: get a storm in Missouri, we don't go to the basement. We go to the front porch and look at the neighbors and like, pretty bad.
0: Yeah. We watched it go right through.
2: Yeah,
0: we watched it go right through. I mean, the trees and the winds banging. No windows got busted or anything like that, because all I said was, hey, listen, what we can do is we'll just close the door back, and because it's a real heavy door. And it was a safe place to be. But we watched the whole thing. And we didn't get any damage right there. But the rest of the area, I mean, we walked out the front door and it was like, ooh.
2: Yeah.
0: That was a nasty one.
1: Yeah.
0: It was a good tornado, man.
1: Oh, my God.
2: Free entertainment.
0: Yeah. I know. It's foolish. It's what we do on the patio, man. Hey, here comes a tornado. Well, it is getting a little close. Maybe I'll go inside. And
1: I just
0: watch
1: prefer when the special effects are on the movie screen and not where I am.
0: Right. I agree.
1: If I can choose.
0: No, I will not if I'm not in a safe place. I just happen to be fortunate enough to have some windows that we could actually look out at as it was going through, but it was still a safe spot.
1: Wow.
0: Yeah. If it wasn't, there's no way I would have had that door open.
1: Well, we're here to talk Battle Jacks, right?
0: I think we are, yeah.
1: Yeah.
0: Well, actually, this is the deal that I made. Rachel, Chris's wife, was there with the kids, Brooks and Baylor. Bay went out and played tic-tac-toe last night and won.
1: Oh, did he?
0: That's a five-year-old kid there, man, and he beat this kid at tic-tac-toe.
1: Oh, yeah. I bet they're cute.
2: He's a riot.
0: He is.
2: Both those boys are.
0: Yeah. I mean, they're pretty awesome.
2: They think C.O. Brown Stadium's their playground, so they're on top of the doghouse, in and out of the clubhouse, trying to keep tabs on them.
0: So
1: that competitive edge, is that your wife, or who that came from?
2: It is me. I try to beat you in, like, playing cornhole at a family backyard gathering.
1: Uh-huh.
2: My wife, God bless her, she's really, really smart. She's really, really gorgeous. Not a competitive bone in her body.
0: All I know is Bay takes off, right? She's trying to find Brooks, and Brooks is probably in the
2: card store or the dugout.
0: Well, the dugout, or she said even the dressing room. So she's like, if I take off here, Baylor's going to go off the other direction. So she's like, "Bae, baby, come here. Bae, bae." Mm-hmm. She's yelling at my dad. So I'm feeling just with my dad instincts, yeah. I got to help her. Yeah. You know, I got to help her chase this kid down. And I'm like,
1: I know.
0: I don't want to do this anymore. I did my time. I told her, I said, I've done my time doing this. I don't want to do this.
2: Baylor had a cool one last night. We should have got a photo of it. Middle of the game, a lot of the, we have camp going on this week.
0: Yeah.
1: Okay.
2: So a lot of campers showed up for the both games yesterday. Game one was a great.
0: It was a nice turnout.
2: Great crowd.
0: Yes, it was.
2: Oh, night wow. game, there's still some fans there. They had Baylor autograph baseballs and bats. They're hollering down at the dugout. Baylor, will you sign my bat? Will you sign my ball?
0: No kidding.
2: So a 5-year-old little kid, he's got his tongue out and his little left hand trying to write his name, chicken scratch.
0: That's cool.
1: So
0: that is the cutest
2: thing. He's jazzed about it.
0: Yeah. Well, it's because they can't get the autograph from the bat dog. That goes out and grabs the bat. I don't know. Have they been able to figure out how they can get a paw print on a baseball for him? Or
2: I
0: don't know.
2: That's a good idea.
0: He's like the most popular player you got out there.
1: Maybe like a paw stamp.
2: He's definitely our most consistent.
0: Right. Well, anyway, I made a deal with Chris's wife that I would pull this on him today. So
1: hang
0: in there.
1: Go.
0: It's LBT at 198.

0: That's a little Big Town's day drinking. It's JD and Mandy in the morning. We have Chris Fletcher here from the Battle Jacks. Rhea's with the Battle Jacks. She was out doing our little taste test challenge yesterday. Aww. Time to wing it. And you were basically saying, Charles, you gave it a 7. Mm-hmm. If you watch the video.
1: Yes.
0: But you were still walking out of there like, you guys are a bunch of wimps. This is
1: nothing. I wouldn't say that. I mean, it is spicy, I think, mostly because I just grew up on spice. I feel like my spice tolerance is, like, mm-hmm. through the roof.
0: Did your tongue burn, though?
1: No.
0: It didn't. Because mine did. I mean, I was the one who drank the milk. I even pushed it your way.
2: Yeah, I drank the milk. If you actually, if you hop on our Facebook page and you look at the video, you'll see me drinking milk behind Charles Solano.
0: Yeah.
1: Yeah. I mean, I didn't even touch the water, so.
2: Yeah, you didn't. You just left.
0: Yeah. It was like.
2: No, I know you left like, pretty quick, though.
1: Yeah, because I had to get back to a stadium. Mm. We had a doubleheader yesterday. Got a job to do.
0: Yeah, right. We got a big deal coming up on Saturday that you wanted to pop in here and promote. So let's talk about that real quick. By the way, tickets are on sale for all of these games that are coming up. Yeah, we still got plenty of baseball left until August 6th, which is the final regular season game. But Saturday is going to be a blast. So tell us about Margaritaville Night.
1: Yeah, so we're doing Margaritaville Night at the stadium. We have specialty jerseys, which are hand-selected by one of my coworkers, Sophie, and I know she's super excited to
0: see
1: them
0: on. Sophie did that?
1: Yes, she picked them out.
0: I thought maybe Fletch did it.
1: No.
0: That would so be right up here.
3: I just drink the margaritas.
1: I just drink the margaritas, he said. But we got those specialty jerseys that our players are going to wear. We're doing a jersey auction, and we have so much stuff going on. We have a pregame band, so we have Escape to Margaritaville coming out. And then today at 10 a.m., we have tickets going live for $5. So if you go on any of the Battle Jacks social media, that will be live at 10.
0: Nice.
2: Oh, that sounds like a great time.
1: $5 tickets. Come watch some baseball. See those cool jerseys. We'll have the jersey auction. Mm-hmm. Players will get to sign the jerseys and give them away. Mm-hmm. So,
0: and the auction always goes to benefit a great charity, right?
1: Yes, correct. Okay.
0: And that's what we're looking for. So get out there. I mean, why not go out and have fun? I mean, we have fun every game. Mm-hmm, you know, mm-hmm. It is. It's a blast. And to be honest, you know, I hate to tell Coach this because he's sitting there with a prideful smile on his face. Been kind of rough lately. People really don't care if we win or lose, it seems like.
2: I'm just here to support the boys, you know?
0: Yeah, that's it.
2: Yeah.
3: Got stopped last night.
0: Yeah, I know.
3: In the stadium, the guy's like, great game. I was like, you thought so.
2: I was gonna say,
3: our opinions vary on what a great game is.
0: I know, right?
2: JD, be careful talking about the previous games. There is a stapler right in front of Chris that he can lob at you.
0: I know. He knows. He knows. He knows how actually serious I do take the loss.
2: Yeah.
0: I don't like losing. And so when the boys are losing, it's, it makes you feel kind of bad.
3: So,
0: it is.
2: Yep.
0: However, they play a great game. It's a lot of fun. There's a lot of fun entertainment out there. The food is fantastic. So tell us again, how do we get these tickets for Margaritaville Night?
1: Yeah, so $5 tickets. They'll be going live at 10 a.m. today. It will be on all of the social channels for the Battle Jacks. So that's BC Battle Jacks on Instagram and then the Battle Creek Battle Jacks on Facebook. Mm-hmm. And same with Twitter. So definitely go use that link, get your $5 tickets, and come on out.
0: Would you be up for giving away a family four-pack of tickets right now?
2: Like right now?
0: Yeah, would you do that?
1: Saturday's game?
0: Yeah.
1: Four tickets?
0: You'd up for that?
1: Yeah.
0: All right, let's do it. Let's do it.
2: You get a reward from Rhea.
0: There you go. Rhea will have some hot sauce with you, too, by the way. No. All right, let's take caller number five right now, 968-9899, 324-9899, 278-9899. You'll be on your way to Margaritaville Night. And be able to watch Chris Fletcher and the boys take it to, who are we playing that night?
3: Rockford Rivets.
0: And they have a pretty good record against Rockford. So,
2: you know, they've been missing a player, and that player is you cheering them on, right?
0: Got it. Mandy's meme of the day and my challenge that I have to, well, it's not really a challenge. It's just something fun. It's on the way.

0: It's Win 98.5, JD and Mandy in the morning. We have a lot of fun. Heather's on the phone. We're going to chat with her in a minute. And we're also going to find out who won those tickets to Margaritaville night. Right now, though, it is time for Mandy's meme of the day. Okay? So how this works is we first of all tell you that we want to get you over to Hit 'Em Here, which is perfect. I don't know if Coach has been over there yet or not. If he's been over to Hit 'Em Here, we should send him over there. Hit 'Em Here in Battle Creek, covering everything from golf bays and baseball cages. It's right up your alley, Chris. I'm telling you. All the way to birthdays and corporate events. Call or visit Hit 'Em Here today for your next memory.
1: Now, if you're trying to find yourself like financially stable, especially in this economy, they say you should have multiple sources of income. Did you guys know that?
0: Yes.
1: They said nowadays that one won't make it. And it's best to have like maybe two or three. So having side hustles might be a good thing. But I think there's a better way to go about this.
0: How is that? What do you got?
1: Yeah. So you just need to like combine your finances with somebody you know. Now, me, I think you, it doesn't matter really who. Uh-huh. I mean, I'm not picky. Anybody rich will do.
0: So you're basically saying combined with somebody else's income. I get it.
1: And then I can keep my fiscal irresponsibility.
0: Unfortunately, kids, it doesn't work that way.
1: But don't you wish it did?
0: I know, right? You can text your memes in at 80373, or you can help Mandy out as well with her email.
1: Yeah, email me the best memes you have to mandy.marshall@wincountry.com.
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0: It's 98.5 with JD and Mandy in the morning. Who do we have on the phone this morning?
1: This is Heather.
0: Heather!
2: Hey, Heather, how's it going?
1: Good morning. It's going.
3: Good.
0: Are you a Battle Jacks fan? Are you a baseball fan?
1: I'm a Battle Creek fan, yes.
0: All right.
2: All right. Are you a fan of the uniforms that the guys wear?
1: That'll be awesome.
0: They are going to be awesome. So get in on the beard. We've got a family four-pack of tickets for you, Heather. How about that? You go to the game on Saturday night. You good?
1: That's awesome.
0: All right. Sounds great. You know, the only thing that I was thinking of is...
2: You know what I was thinking of?
0: Somebody's going to have to get Chris Fletcher a margarita, especially if the guy's, you know, going down a little bit by a couple of runs and got to fight back, or they're not playing well or something. I mean, I don't know how lately he has been able to keep it together.
2: Well, you know, Heather did offer to drink the margarita for him to help out because she's
0: that's
2: so selfless.
0: That's a team player.
2: And that's especially after I probably got her in trouble with her, like, boyfriend or husband. So, they're all... Uniforms are awesome, huh, honey?
0: You know, the fun part is, I get to meet a lot of great people when I'm out at the games and doing the on-field stuff, and which I didn't know if I would really appreciate it that much or not, but I am. I'm appreciating it.
2: Yeah.
0: It's nice. I mean, they feed me, and I get to watch baseball and talk to people. It's fantastic. How can you not beat that?
2: How do you live this life? You have such a hard life, JD.
0: I do. But anyway, Chris's wife, his name's Rachel, and like Chris says, I'm repeating what you said: beautiful, intelligent, and laid back.
2: Mm-hmm.
0: Okay,
3: yeah,
0: you got to like that, and those are three great qualities for your two boys. Trust me, because
3: she's
0: I don't know.
3: Saint.
0: She really is.
2: Did you forget instigator that likes to cause trouble?
3: It's probably the dad.
2: That's the dad? Yeah. Oh, it's not the mom?
0: So,
2: oh, okay.
0: See, like when we'd go to church, my dad was the one who would pinch us to get us started. And then he'd be the one who'd have to calm us down because mom couldn't get us to calm down.
2: So your honey's not like a prankster or anything? Or does things that throw you under the bus?
0: I think she's got a little bit to her. I don't think she's that. Is she? Would she be a little bit more of a... Does she have a little more fun than you think?
3: Oh yeah. She's not. She's not a stick in the mud by any means.
0: She could be married to you if that was the case.
3: No, she's... She's the grounding force, though. She keeps me in check.
0: So she grounds you when the boys get grounded?
3: Oh, yeah.
0: Okay, I kind of figured
2: that. So much like me, she's a delicate danger daisy.
3: Yeah.
0: All right. So anyway, we were having a conversation, and she said she would be listening this morning. But she was trying to negotiate that Baylor comes, the five-year-old. She wanted to bring him on the air.
2: I wish that would have happened. That would have been so chaotic and fun.
0: I don't think you did. I don't think that would have been a great idea.
2: Really?
0: Because he's running, like, she's going to look for Brooks, the 8-year-old, and he's running off in another direction.
2: Yeah.
0: I don't think he would have liked that.
3: This is the kid that showed up to a baseball game after a fresh shower and immediately slides headfirst right into the dirt. Comes up and is like caked in it. And I looked at my wife. I was like, oh, this is not going to be good.
2: I feel like me and Baylor are bonded because I'm like a toddler in a 43-year-old's body.
0: Right.
2: So I feel like me and him would have caused a lot of chaos on this morning show.
0: Maybe would have.
3: He would do that.
2: Look at Rhea. She's laughing.
0: So the one deal that I get is I say, well, do I have your permission then at least to let Coach sing? Because the last time he did, she wasn't too happy about it.
2: She wasn't?
0: No.
2: Why?
3: She had some embarrassment.
0: She had some embarrassment.
3: She thought I would hurt Charles' ratings.
0: Yeah. Well, at least she's... Listen, that's why I like her.
2: Well, the book hasn't came back yet. Well,
0: at least she's considerate, you know. All right. Chris Fletcher, here we go. We even picked one out, and he is a huge fan. Well, you got to have headphones on for this, because he won't be able to hear this.
2: Oh, really. Yeah, here.
0: Yeah.
2: Or you want me to get you headphones?
0: Yeah, grab those. We can do that. We can talk real quick. Again, Margaritaville Night, Escape to Margaritaville Night, is on Saturday night. $5 tickets. To get in, they will be auctioning off the special Margaritaville jerseys that they're giving away. It's really going to be kind of fun, so make sure you know.
3: Those jerseys are sweet.
0: They are pretty sweet.
3: Yeah.
0: All right. By the way, a little bit later this morning, we're going to hang around here with the gang, and we're going to talk about the best state to grow old in.
2: Mm-hmm.
0: I want to see, because you guys have traveled a lot. You've been around.
3: I've got.
0: And you have, too.
2: It's got to be somewhere south. There's no way they're picking Maine or Alaska or something.
3: You'd be shocked.
0: You'd be shocked. All right.
2: What?
0: Hang in there. Either way, you're ready to go, sir?
3: I'm always ready.
0: I know
3: you are. I'm like lunch meat.
0: All right. So I will tell you, there was a time that, Mandy, there was a time that I walked into the game one night, and the loudspeakers are going, and they're playing this song. And I hear this voice, and all of a sudden I start hearing three other voices, four other voices. It's all the guys, because, you know, mm-hmm. he and I can both raise our hands. We're proud Elder Fellows.
2: It was like sirens. It was like a chorus of angels
0: beautiful.
2: From heaven.
0: It was wonderful.
2: Upon earth for us mortals. Yes. Was it like that?
0: Yes. The team
3: songbird
0: was
3: of our
0: Samba.
3: Time.
0: Yes. The boys were warming up. They were throwing the baseballs back. They were singing.
2: Mm-hmm.
0: And it was all led by this guy over here, Chris Fletcher. And this is the song that they were singing. And you can feel free to sing along if you'd like, Coach. Here we go. Here it is.
4: He always loved Amarillo by morning. Should have taken him back out of morning. He's from Texas.
2: He's got lyrics, by the way.

0: Rhea's face is priceless right now.
1: Way to go.
0: Yeah, I almost flew in and helped out, but I was like, no.
1: I wanted. She wanted him to lay it out there. She wanted him to do that all by himself. That's what Rachel said.
0: What about Rhea? Is Rhea go next?
2: No.
3: She got second hand embarrassment.
1: She's not singing.
0: You can have more than one person, though, if it's going to be a karaoke competition. Come on,
1: Rhea. Hey, we got a lot more fun stuff coming up. We're going to talk about the best place to grow, best state to grow old in. This is Ella Langley by herself, by the way, with Shoes in Texas.

0: we go over to Mandy's house and eat her snacks. Shall we do?
1: Joke's on you. I ate them last night.
0: It's Wing 98.5. We are cranking it up this morning. Chris Fletcher from the Battle Jacks is here. Rhea, I feel bad for you because it's like Rhea already did her deal. She talked about Margaritaville night. She took the winner's name down. And now she's just kind of sitting here laughing with us, having a good time.
1: Aww.
0: Right? Yeah.
2: Rhea's a great time.
1: It's great having you.
0: She is. She's a fun person, yeah. Man. By the way, she remains undefeated in Dizzy Bat. The Dizzy Bat game.
1: She's really?
2: She's a winner in everything she does.
0: She does. She's pretty cool.
2: I give her so much plug around of how good she is.
0: Yeah.
2: She's great.
0: You know what?
2: She keeps me sane a lot.
0: If you ever need that grand slam to tie the game up, maybe you have AJ sit down for a second and have Rhea go out. I bet you she hits a grand slam.
1: Oh, you think so?
0: I think so.
1: Now, Rhea, I wonder if you had any like training. Like, did you do any dance, figure skating, or anything?
3: She was like in the air spinning.
1: Oh, that's why I knew something.
0: She was the one that got flipped. That's cool.
2: So she does spicy food and can spin.
0: Hey, that's a combo. That's a lot of talent, man.
2: That's a combo.
1: Spin. Yeah.
0: That's great. Oh, well, listen, we were going to bring this up. You know, one day we all want to grow old and we want to be in a good spot, right?
1: Mm-hmm. So, oh, I hope so.
0: The rankings are out now for the best states for growing old in.
1: Okay.
0: Now, you're probably thinking Florida, right?
1: Yeah, I was thinking somewhere south. Like, there's no way it's Alaska or Maine or Boston.
0: You're pretty close. Florida is actually number two.
1: Oh.
0: All right.
1: Okay.
0: Hawaii is number one.
1: Oh, really? But I imagine Hawaii is probably pretty expensive, right?
0: Yes. Yes. The ranking is based on things like the number of residents, 75 and older, hospital beds like life expectancy, the availability of nurses, nursing homes, the cost of nursing care, air quality index, sunlight exposure, and walkability. Yes, and you must have a lot of money to live in Hawaii. I mean, that's just a big tourist gap right there.
2: Looks like I'm going the other direction.
0: Yeah, could be. Well, let's look and see what the top 10 is. Because, listen, I'm all about the top 10.
2: Sure.
0: Because you might find a little spot in there that you would least suspect.
1: Well, I guess Hawaii makes sense now because they have a word for, like, non-Hawaiians called Haoles. So I guess I see it now that I think about it.
0: I kind of like the Haole name.
1: Yeah.
0: Are you a Haole? I'd be okay as long as I can sit on the beach. I don't care. New York was number 5.
1: Oh.
0: Massachusetts was 4.
1: Rhea's face right now. She's like, no. Soap in her mouth.
0: New Jersey was number 3. It smells in New Jersey, I was told.
1: Now, why did Jersey Shore have all those young people? They should have had old people. I would have watched.
0: That's good. So what I found interesting.
1: Snooki.
0: Listen. In the Washington was number 10 on the list. But in the top 10 at number 8, get this, Nebraska.
1: Why? I mean, I'm sure it's beautiful. I don't see you retiring in Nebraska.
0: They got great baseball programs over there, right, Fletch?
2: They do.
0: Yeah.
2: We recruit a lot of the Omaha area kids.
0: Yeah, they're good.
1: Oh, okay.
2: Great baseball.
0: That's where the College World Series is.
2: Correct.
0: Yeah. Mm,
2: great city, but outside of that.
0: Yeah, no, I wouldn't go there.
2: There's more cows than people.
0: Yeah. It's great people, though. I worked in Lincoln. So there's great people there.
1: Yeah, yeah. Is that why?
2: It's the Midwest.
0: Mm-hmm.
1: I need more than great people for me to settle someplace when I'm, you know, I'm older. I don't want to be
2: South
1: where it's
2: Carolina's
1: cold.
2: Not on there.
0: No, they're more down the middle. It looks like. I'm looking at Mississippi was deemed the worst state.

0: Well, but see, now hold on.
1: All right, correct me.
0: I'm correcting you.
1: Please.
0: Because Governor Whitmer, we talked about this this morning, she made it a mandate to have the best roads out of the 50 states. So there is a campaign going on right now to make sure that all of these roads are getting fixed. And Mandy and I have figured it out. We think that Governor Whitmer actually hit a pothole, and she finally had had enough.
2: You know, I thought she Dukes a Hazzard out of a pothole because I've seen them pretty big like that. But then I realized something.
0: What's that?
2: Everybody thought by now we would have flying cars. Well, we do because of the potholes. You just have to drive fast enough when you hit them.
0: Yeah, they just land hard.
2: And then my brother's like, and that's why I fixed your sway bar recently, Mandy.
0: That's it. Mandy sees a pothole and goes, yeah, baby, bring it on. Kenny Chesney's new song is next, and we've got some more fun on the way, too. J.D. Chesney's Files at Win98.5.
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0: I know we did a lot of baseball talk and we were getting away from it, but there is something that you had stated about Kellogg Community College, KCC's baseball program.
1: And I had no idea about
0: I didn't either, that this was going on in our area. I mean, I know they're good, but
2: I didn't know. They're tremendous. Coach Lescovey, gotten to know him through the past year since coming up here to work with the Battle Jacks.
0: Mm-hmm.
2: Had a handful of his players. He's got players in this league, and they go on and do great things. But, man, what a tremendous junior college baseball program. That guy does a phenomenal job. He's one of the all-time wins leader in junior college baseball. They've been to numerous World Series. I believe they've been to consecutive World Series back-to-back. They had a number one ranking for three-fourths of our season this year. And it's been great being in this area. Baseball talk. I was like, man, Kellogg baseball appears. You guys are amazing.
0: He has great players. Like, what?
2: I'm serious.
1: So
2: I'm
1: did you say they're like leaders then?
2: Yeah.
1: Like, yeah. Wow.
2: They had a number one ranking all through the season. I believe they could correct me if I'm wrong. I hope I'm not doing them injustice here, but I'm pretty sure they had a 20 plus game win streak going on this year.
0: Oh, that's fantastic.
1: I had no idea.
2: So good shout out to Kellogg on. So on the baseball side, they do great things.
0: How many major leaguers are coming out of KCC that we don't even realize?
2: Oh, you know, I don't know that one off.
0: I know you got D1 guys.
2: Oh yeah, they have numerous Division I baseball players and players that maybe not go Division I that are tremendous. They have the I'm gonna butcher their last names, but they had twin brothers that unfortunately play for Traverse City. But they're from here in Battle Creek and play for Kellogg. The Kucharcher brothers. I'm butchering that last name, but they're phenomenal baseball guys.
0: All right.
2: Yeah, they play the game the right way.
0: All right, well, that's the way it should be.
2: Yeah.
0: You know, we want to make a pitch to get them here to stay in Battle Creek next summer. I mean, we could do that, right?
2: That would be nice.
0: All right, that sounds good. Hey, listen, all I have ever heard, and I'm honestly saying this, when it comes to coach here, I have heard nothing but positive feedback. And this could be from a kid who's just sitting or his parents, that you sit there. And I know they're, you know, politicking, everybody does. But I have a way of getting stuff out of people. People seem to feel very comfortable talking to me about things that are bugging them, all right? And I would think that I could find out some real scoop. And I have not heard a negative thing, all positive, about the motivation skills that he has, that their kids are better when they've left here. You know, because some of them are already going back to college, which is tough for the Northwoods League, isn't that, Coach? That's hard, man. You get to depend on a pitcher, and all of a sudden, they get shut down by their college. You know, because they signed somewhere. Mm-hmm. And then Coach is like, oh, there goes 5 wins in a row. Come on, you know. But the fact that they leave here with great words of wisdom for you, I think that's tremendous. So congratulations. Hats off to yourself on that.
2: I appreciate it.
0: Yeah, you betcha.
1: Absolutely.
0: All right. Don't forget, Margaritaville night on Saturday night. The jerseys are going to get auctioned off down there. Congratulations to Heather Miner. She got a family 4-pack of tickets to that show. It is a show. Excellent. It's time now for the J.D. Justice Files, brought to you by IBEW. Local 445, country's best kept secret in the workforce. 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
1: What do you got for us today?
0: 39-year-old New Jersey man. By the way, this was voted in the top 10, one of the best places to retire in, remember? His name is Christopher Burton Frazier. He got arrested last week after he stole a $500,000 armored police vehicle.
1: That's impressive.
0: A $500,000 armored vehicle from the Popo. Listen, the one thing I learned a long time ago, if you ever wanted to be a crook, the last thing you want to do is mess with the police.
1: I'm just saying, I feel like somebody took Grand Theft Auto playing that game a little too seriously. You get stars and then the helicopters come after you.
0: Oh no, right?
1: Apparently they didn't learn from the game.
0: Yeah, it was a Bearcat, which is primarily used by the SWAT team. Police and military for hostage situations, active shooters, and other tactical operations. Christopher took the vehicle on a joyride. He got tracked down about 20 minutes away. The cops didn't say how they found him, but, I mean, think about it. How do you not see a SWAT vehicle? I mean, that's probably how they found him.
1: The joy didn't last long, is what I say.
2: Imagine showing up to your buddy's house in that thing?
0: That would be cool, wouldn't it?
2: Yeah.
0: bunch of SWAT. You know what? Maybe we work it out with the Battle Creek Police if they've got a SWAT vehicle. We could see if we could get out a ride and have a bunch of SWAT guys come up to and go to your buddy's house and think the SWAT's breaking into his house.
1: Then it's not prom season.
2: Might be worth a weekend in jail.
0: I think so.
1: That'd be a great prom date. You know, show up in a SWAT vehicle.
0: Well, I think he's got worse issues here. He's facing multiple charges, including theft and burglary. He also caused more than $13,000 in damages to the police parking structure as he was leaving, which means he ran through barricades.
1: Yeah.
0: He's also responsible for some stuff he stole off of the armored vehicle.
2: That's
1: oh
2: where he
1: my
2: crossed
1: gosh.
2: Them.
0: Again, this always goes back to one thing with the JD Justice files. If it ain't yours, don't take it. Okay? Don't belong to you.
1: Do you think one of the things he stole was the little Hawaiian toy that you put on the dashboard?
0: Can you imagine a SWAT vehicle that's got a Hawaiian toy on it? That's funny.
1: I think that'd be hilarious.
2: It's like the Jeep Ducks.
0: I know, right?
1: I know it didn't happen, but I'm going to pretend it happened.
0: Oh, man. So if you're feeling bad about yourself, at least you can look up and go, well, he got one last joyride before he's going to spend the rest of his life in prison. Not a bad idea, but at least I'm not him.
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0: 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Happy almost weekend. Happy Friday Eve. It is Hannah. We're going to play Luke Bryan shortly. Right now it's Chris Young on Win.
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8: Southwest Michigan weather.
9: A beautiful summer day with sunshine and light west winds. The high temperature reaches near 80 this afternoon, remaining comfortable tonight with lows in the mid-50s. Mostly sunny skies, just a touch warmer on Friday with highs in the lower 80s. The warming trend continues into the upcoming weekend. Highs approaching 90 degrees on Sunday and Monday. Overall, a dry pattern, but there are some slight chances for showers and storms occurring early next week. Tracking Southwest Michigan's weather, I'm Storm Team 8 meteorologist Scott Larson.

Bella Lefty. That is Boston on 98.5. Anyone who has anything bad to say about her, grow up. She's so fun and cute and good. It's 98.5. Luke Combs up in a few.

0: Ain't a bad life when you got Win98.5 on, am I right? It is Hannah. Happy Thursday. Not only are we playing all your favorite country songs, we also have so much fun stuff for you to win, like seats to a Battle Jocks game. Not only could you win a family four-pack of tickets to Night in the Doghouse on the 30th, free food, drinks through the seventh inning, but you can also win tickets to Rock the Country August 8th and 9th. Be listening Friday, starting Friday at 5 o'clock with Scott West. We'll be playing Russell the Battle Jock. When you hear him jamming on his guitar, text Rock Dog to 80373 and you could win. Good luck.
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0: Lauren, Elena, and Chase Matthew. That's All My Exes with 98.5. You know, a lot of this guy's exes have a lot of things to say about him as well. And it's not like all great, but I guess when you're that good looking, that'll happen. It's Riley Green, Change My Mind. I'll win.
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17: Southwest Michigan weather.
18: A beautiful summer day with sunshine and light west winds. The high temperature reaches near 80 this afternoon. Remaining comfortable tonight with lows in the mid-50s. Mostly sunny skies, just a touch warmer on Friday, with highs in the lower 80s. The warming trend continues into the upcoming weekend, highs approaching 90 degrees on Sunday and Monday. Overall, a dry pattern, but there are some slight chances for showers and storms occurring early next week. Tracking Southwest Michigan's weather, I'm Storm Team 8 meteorologist Scott Larson.

My phone, keys, wallet, and you. Say that five times fast. That's Lainey Wilson with John Mayer Guitars to our country. We're 98.5. We've got some great music up ahead. Bailey Zimmerman coming shortly. Right now, it's Luke Combs. On with.

0: good, great music coming up. 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

0: 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That's I Can't Love You Anymore. 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
18: Southwest Michigan weather.
19: Very peaceful summertime weather with sunshine today and a light west wind. The high temperature rises close to 80. We'll have comfortable weather overnight with clear skies and a low in the mid-50s. More sunshine looks to be with us on Friday. Stay mild with highs in the lower 80s. Heating up more as we go through the weekend. Temperatures hovering at about 90 degrees on Sunday and Monday. We have chances for thunderstorms early next week, followed by a slight cool down. Tracking Southwest Michigan's weather, I'm Storm 2-8 meteorologist Scott Larson.

Your Country with 98.5. So listen, we have a lot of breakup songs. We have a lot of songs about drinking. But this is the first time we have a song about loving life again. And at this point in life, we need this song. So thank you to Ella Langley. This song's so good. It is Love and Life Again. I'll win.

Zach Top on Your Country with 98.5, where Madonna was one of the halftime performers for the FIFA World Cup final on Sunday. They're saying she had diva demands. Is anyone surprised by that? She's Madonna. Like, duh. So at 98.5, we've got Kane Brown with a woman up shortly.

0: bit of George Burge on a Thursday. It's your country. Win 98.5. How are we doing? Happy Thursday. Luke Bryan's farm tour is going to be here before you know it. Like, September 20th might seem far away. It's really not. It's going to be at the John Schoendorf Dairy Farm. It's presented by Bayer. You want to be there. So make sure to get your tickets at wincountry.com.
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talking about Luke Bryan. 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It's Your Country with 98.5. That was his song with George Burge. It is Hannah Hudnotti here for the day. So have a good rest of your Thursday. I'm going to leave you a Shaboozy and Jelly Roll. 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

is the latest from Luke Combs on your Country Wind 98.5. My name is Brent Allen. Welcome to your Thursday afternoon. JD and Mandy back in tomorrow morning to start off your Friday. And then by tomorrow afternoon, Scott West will grace these airwaves and give you a chance to win the ultimate concert tickets. 2-day festival tickets for Rock the Country. This is going to be one heck of a concert. You can get those tickets and get you more details coming up on Wind 98.5.

Take a back road, Rodney Atkins on your country, Wind 98.5. I took a lot of back roads a few weeks ago up in the UP. There's still a lot of gravel roads up there. I think that's just the way a lot of people like it up there, the Upper Peninsula. And now on Wind, here's the latest, Kenny Chesney.

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10: Southwest Michigan weather.
11: Very peaceful summertime weather with sunshine today and a light west wind. The high temperature rises close to 80. We'll have comfortable weather overnight with clear skies and a low in the mid-50s. More sunshine looks to be with us on Friday. Stay mild with highs in the lower 80s. Heating up more as we go through the weekend. Temperatures hovering at about 90 degrees on Sunday and Monday. We have chances for thunderstorms early next week, followed by a slight cool down. Tracking Southwest Michigan's weather, I'm Storm 2-8 meteorologist Scott Larson.

0: Your Country, Win 98.5. Stick around. I've got your fun fact of the day coming up. It's about a fire on the other side of the planet that has finally been put out after decades. Coming up in minutes. First, the new song from Blake Shelton.
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interviews, bonfires, and the biggest country stars. We live it. We love it. We are Southwest Michigan's WEN 98.5.

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It's Boots Off on your country Win 98.5. I am Brent Allen. Glad you're here on this gorgeous sunny Thursday afternoon. And I got just the music to go with it.

That's Corey Kent from Mendon this afternoon on your Country Wind 98.5, and a lot more music on the way as we head toward 1 o'clock. Right now, though, it's your fun fact of the day, and we take you to the other side of the globe for this one. The country of Turkmenistan is finally extinguishing a mysterious fire that's been burning there for decades in a huge desert gas crater. It's been going on for decades. Some people believe it formed when a Soviet drilling operation went wrong back in 1971, but more recent investigations have failed to determine how it started. Been going on for decades, but finally they got that fire put out. Been burning since 1971. I have a feeling they probably bought one of those fire retardant cloths we see on the internet, toss that on the fire. Hey, look, it went out.

That guy right there, bringing the farm tour to Southwest Michigan in Allegan, September 20th. You got tickets. Yeah, we got ticket stops coming up. You can grab your tickets absolutely free. Not the best way to see a concert for free? Bet it is. Stick around for details coming up. And now it's Ella Langley on Win 98.5.

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0: Chevy Silverado from Bailey Zimmerman on your Country Wind 98.5. And I've got good news. The research out today says drinking coffee is actually kind of good for you. Not all the junk we put in the coffee, but the coffee itself is not bad. We'll talk more about that in just a few minutes. First on Wind, here's Joe Nichols.
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See the Battle Jacks on July 30th. 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How about that? Rock dog. 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
15: Southwest Michigan weather.
16: Very peaceful summertime weather with sunshine today and a light west wind. The high temperature rises close to 80. We'll have comfortable weather overnight with clear skies and a low in the mid-50s. More sunshine looks to be with us on Friday. Stay mild with highs in the lower 80s. Heating up more as we go through the weekend. Temperatures hovering at about 90 degrees on Sunday and Monday. We have chances for thunderstorms early next week, followed by a slight cool down. tracking Southwest Michigan's weather, I'm Storm 2-8 meteorologist Scott Larson.

There's Shaboozy for Jonesville on your country Win 98.5. And I think up until recently, this country singer's father was probably the most famous person in their family, as one of the founders of Groupon, but I think she's going to quickly overtake him in notoriety. Her name is Stella Lefty. Here's her debut song on Win. This is called Boston.

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pride of Rossville, Georgia, Lauren Elena on your country Win 98.5. Remember that 10th season of American Idol when she was runner-up? That was the same year this guy ended up winning, and well, of course they still remain friends after all these years. This is Scotty McCreary. This is it. It's for Battle Creek on your country Win 98.5.

0: It's called Park. Tyler Hubbard on your country, Wind 98.5, with more music on the way as we head toward 2 o'clock. Taylor Swift on the way. Her brand new one is coming up. And I got some good news this afternoon for coffee drinkers out there. A group reviewed decades of research and found that moderate coffee consumption is actually associated with several potential health benefits. They found that people who drank a few cups a day had a lower risk of stroke and a lower risk of developing type 2 diabetes. Now, there's one important caveat to this. Those benefits only apply to coffee itself, not all the sugar and all the other junk we put in our coffee. Yeah, this is just the coffee itself. So go ahead, enjoy that morning cup. It might actually be good for you. Weather-wise, we're looking really good. Another gorgeous day here in Southwest Michigan. How long is it going to stick around? We'll find out. Your Storm Team 8 forecast is on the way.
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5: After avoiding debates for months, John James just made it clear why. When questioned by Perry Johnson about his support for the reviled killswitch mandate and being funded by data center developers, John James strangely replied,
6: "I know when you were born, black people could still be bought and sold in this country, but no one owns me."
5: Huh? John James went right to the Democrat strategy of playing the race card. John James is no conservative. He's a lying liberal. John James as governor? Terrifying thought. 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

Taylor Swift from Toy Story 5 on your country, Wind 98.5. I still have not seen that movie. I want to see it so bad. The little kid in me coming up. I love those Toy Story movies. Right now on Wind, here's Luke Combs.

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Hurricane Brown's latest on your country with 98.5. And a 39-year-old man in New Jersey is in a whole heap of trouble. He's our dumb criminal of the week. Yeah, I found another one. That's coming up on Win 98.5.

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Well, JD and Mandy start off your Friday tomorrow morning. Of course, being Friday, they are joined by the brewmeister himself, Tim the Beer Guy. He'll be here at 7:15. Don't miss him. 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
18: Southwest Michigan weather.
2: Very peaceful summertime weather with sunshine today and a light west wind. The high temperature rises close to 80. We'll have comfortable weather overnight with clear skies and a low in the mid-50s. More sunshine looks to be with us on Friday. Stay mild with highs in the lower 80s. Heating up more as we go through the weekend. Temperatures hovering at about 90 degrees on Sunday and Monday. We have chances for thunderstorms early next week, followed by a slight cool down. Tracking Southwest Michigan's weather, I'm Storm 2-8 meteorologist Scott Larson.

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Well, this country singer's daughter, his 18-year-old daughter, Bailey, went on a social media rant earlier this week. She went on and on about her dad's divorce. I'll boil it down for you. She basically said, "Leave my dad alone." Jelly Roll on Win98.5.

your country, Win 98.5 station, giving you a chance to win Luke Bryan Farm Tour tickets. Luke's on the way to Allegan September 20th, John Schoendorf Dairy Farm, and we've got ticket stops coming up. Keep listening to Win Yours. Could happen anytime. Right now on Win, this is Jason Aldean.

0: Good tune. Former number one from Josh Ross on your country, Win 98.5. Hang around. A lot more music coming up as we head towards Scott West. He'll be in here after 3 o'clock. And our dumb criminal of the week. I had one of these a couple days ago, but I have another one for you. There's more than one out there. Imagine that. This is a 39-year-old guy in New Jersey. His name is Christopher Frazier, arrested this past week after he stole a $500,000 armored police vehicle. It was a Bearcat, which is primarily used by SWAT, police, and military for hostage situations, active shootings, and other tactical operations. Well, Christopher took the vehicle on a joyride before he was tracked down about 20 minutes away. Police didn't say how they found him, but I suspect the vehicle was pretty easy to spot. Probably not that hard to find it. He's facing multiple charges, including theft and burglary. He also caused more than $13,000 in damages to the police parking structure as he was leaving with that Bearcat. What a bonehead. All right, hang around. John Morgan's up next on Win 98.5.
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Kid Myself from John Morgan on your country, Wind 98.5. Thanks for hanging out with me this afternoon. Appreciate it. I am Brent Hanlon. Got to go, though. Vacate the big chair. Let Scott West settle in. He'll be here to get you home this afternoon. And I'll see you back here tomorrow at noon for the lunch hour. I'll leave you with Riley Green on Wind 98.5.

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16: Very peaceful summertime weather with sunshine today and a light west wind. The high temperature rises close to 80. We'll have comfortable weather overnight with clear skies and a low in the mid-50s. More sunshine looks to be with us on Friday. Stay mild with highs in the lower 80s. Heating up more as we go through the weekend. Temperatures hovering at about 90 degrees on Sunday and Monday. We have chances for thunderstorms early next week, followed by a slight cool down. Tracking Southwest Michigan's weather, I'm Storm 2-8 meteorologist Scott Larson.

got some famous friends too. JD, Mandy, Tim the Beer Guy. Tune in tomorrow. Tim's back in the studio with the gang. Dan and Shay, Say So on a Thirsty Thursday on Your Country Wind 98.5.

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18: 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You just show up. Cold beer calling my name on a thirsty Thursday. Hopefully you're doing well. 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

0: hands of time. Just for 4 o'clock, speaking of time, on your country, Win 98.5. I'm Scott West. I'm not the best. I'm just Scott West. And I came across an article from a company. It's a website called TakeLetLoose.com. Let Loose is the name of the company. TakeLetLoose.com. They got some new shoes out. Platform shoes. 7-inch platform shoes that you wear. I'm not making this up. They released them a couple months ago and they sold out, and they're going to release some new, some more supplies called the poop shoes, but they use the swear word. It's trademarked. 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
6: After avoiding debates for months, John James just made it clear why. 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
7: "I know when you were born, black people could still be bought and sold in this country, but no one owns me."
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Country, Kenny Chesney with Carry On. Kenny reminds me a little bit of Jimmy Buffett. No? You don't think so? Why are you saying that, Scott? Well, because Jimmy Buffett has got some new music coming out, and I think Kenny Chesney would appreciate it. The period from 2003 up to about 4 years ago, music from The Vault is going to be released soon. Of course, the band is still out there touring. I don't know how, but yeah, new music from Jimmy Buffett coming out. Russell Dickerson, Happened to Me on Your Country, when?

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Do you know who that is? Do I have to tell you who that is? Ella Langley, Morgan Wallen, if you didn't know, with I Can't Love You Anymore. It's not a greeting card I'm sending to you. That's the name of the song. Yesterday, speaking of names, I made a mistake. I was talking about a new show on Apple TV that I'm watching. It's not called Crazy. It's called Lucky. I don't know what happened, but there are a lot of good shows on Apple TV. That's all I'm saying. It used to be Netflix, and then for a while it was Prime, but Apple seems to be, if you like that kind of vibe. If not, maybe it's, you know, Amazon Prime, maybe it's Paramount Plus, maybe it's Tubi, maybe it's Pluto, maybe it's Your Country Win 98.5. That's the truth.

I think someone should come up with a TV show where famous people and politicians go on and donate money to charity where they have to take lie detector tests. 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How many people or how many entertainers or politicians do you think would show up? You guessed it. Zero. John Party. I'd watch it, though, even if it wasn't on Apple TV. 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
14: Southwest Michigan weather.
15: Partly cloudy and comfortable this evening and overnight as temperatures fall to the mid-50s. A very refreshing start to Friday. We'll warm to the low 80s into Friday afternoon under partly cloudy skies. Warm-up commences into the weekend. We're up to the mid-80s for Saturday. 90 for Sunday. Humidity will increase on Sunday as well. We'll watch the chance for some scattered showers and storms part of Sunday and Monday. Heat and humidity will linger into Monday as well. Tracking Southwest Michigan's weather, I'm SRM teammate meteorologist Blake Harms.

Wilson with Save Me on your Country Win 98.5. Of course, Jelly's daughter recently came out and said very emphatically that neither Jelly nor Bunny XO cheated on each other. In fact, recent social media buzz has Jelly Roll quietly deleting Bunny XO's tag and lock and key emoji from his official Instagram bio. I'm guessing that means single and ready to mingle. Graylin James, water at a wedding. I'm driving the Win 98.5 band.

country and she knows it. Luke Bryan on Your Country Win 98.5. That's off his latest upcoming album, Signs, which drops September 18th. We've heard Made in a Memory. Signs, the single from the album, is going to drop August 7th. A live video with Jason Aldean for the Songs About Us dropped today. Of course, he just turned 50 on the 17th of this month. And he reportedly spent his birthday celebrating by taking a fishing trip to eastern Idaho. Happy birthday, Luke. Belated birthday.

0: That, of course, is Riley Green with Worst Way on Win 98.5. Megan Maroney was interviewed by Cosmopolitan magazine about her song Who Hurt You, and she said, and I quote, she got tired of people asking her who the song was about. She said, you could Google it word for word, my relationship with this person, which of course is Riley Green, happened exactly this way. I got tired of people asking me. You can just Google it and find out who that person is. And of course, it's Riley Green. Riley Green, of course, when she released Who Hurt You, he released his own version of POS Like Me. When asked about if it was a response to Megan's song, Riley said, no, there's no coincidence at all. It just happened. It was a coincidence. Megan went on to say, that's what I do. That's what songwriting is all about. It's about saying how you feel. She said, I wrote a song, one song on my album. My dad said, you can't say that. And I said, it's too late, Daddy. I already did. Do not mess around with the Maroney. That's all I'm saying. That's no baloney.
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Stella Lefty, very interesting person. If you want to find out more information about her, just Google her, and you'll be surprised to find out. Like, for instance, she never planned to be a singer. She was studying public health at Tulane University in 2020, and she just recorded some songs and posted them to TikTok, and she blew up. She's got a connection to Noah Kahan, the guy that sings Season of the Stick, and that song, Boston, has a direct correlation to that song. Noah even gave her songwriting credits for that song. Shaboozy, Jelly Roll, asking for some amens on Win 98.5.

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Wait a minute. I forgot where I was going with this. 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

Would it be cool or would it be weird if flies had ears? I'm asking for a friend. Would they listen to Scott West? I don't know. Luke Bryan, crash my, what are you asking people? 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

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Like, for instance, tomorrow, I told you to listen in at 5 for the keyword. Well, you already know the keyword. It's Rock Dog. Tomorrow in the 5 o'clock hour, when you hear Russell from the Battle Jacks baseball team strum his guitar, just text Rock Dog to 80373 and be entered for a chance to win 4 baseball tickets to see the Battle Creek Battle Jacks and win 98.5 night on Thursday, July 29th, where you get free food and beverages. Plus, you'll get a pair of passes, weekend passes, to rock the country. Yeah, we give stuff away. Lorena Elena and Chase Matthew. Wow, it's two people with two first names for full names. Interesting.

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11: Southwest Michigan weather.
12: Partly cloudy and comfortable this evening and overnight as temperatures fall to the mid-50s. A very refreshing start to Friday. We'll warm to the low 80s into Friday afternoon under partly cloudy skies. Warm-up commences into the weekend. We're up to the mid-80s for Saturday, 90 for Sunday. Humidity will increase on Sunday as well. We'll watch the chance for some scattered showers and storms part of Sunday and Monday. Heat and humidity will linger into Monday as well. Tracking Southwest Michigan's weather, I'm SRM teammate meteorologist Blake Harms.

Just the way God made you. Parmalee Blanco on a Thursday in your country, Win 98.5. Hey, when we're out at events, we're giving swag away, like these Luke Bryan remotes that we're going to be doing here in the month of August. We're going to have shirts, hats, stuff to give away. If you're out, you don't win one, you can check out Serial City Screen Printing. 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They can create anything for you, customize it. Again, that's Serial City Screen Printing. They're on Columbia Avenue in Battle Creek, right across from Myers. They can make anything. If you want a shirt, you want a hat, you want a t-shirt, you want a hoodie, they can make it. For more information, again, Serial City Screen Printing in Battle Creek. Parker McCollum keeping it going with Killing Me. You're Killing Me, Smalls. There's no crying on the radio.

She knows it. She knew it. She knew it. She knew you. Well, that's not the name of the song, of course. That's Taylor Swift. You know who that is on your Country Wind 98.5. She was recently asked. She gets asked quite a bit. If you weren't doing music, if you weren't a singer, what would you do? Her answers have changed over the years. First, it was an English teacher, then interior designer, and then a detective or forensic scientist. I'm guessing a lot of Dateline watching. And lastly, in 2016, she was asked if she wasn't a singer, what would she be? She said, an advertising executive or marketer. That job sucks. It's part of my job. John Party, Heartache Medication on Wind 98.5.

0: Cody Johnson with the fall on your country wind 98.5 on a Thursday, just before 6 o'clock. Every once in a while, my knuckleheaded son, my man-child, reaches out to me and says, "Dad, have you seen that new show?" And I say, reluctantly, "What show is that?" And he says to me, and he proceeds to tell me what I should be watching. It's never anything that I want to watch. But recently, he said, "You got to check out this show on Amazon Prime. It's about these two young Canadian kids. They own their own business selling trailer RV parts for trailers, you know, carry behinds and actual RVs in Canada, other side of Alberta." I'm like, "Okay, that sounds interesting, I guess." I said, "What's the name of the show?" He said, "Well, it's the same name of the company." I'm like, "Okay, this sounds boring, but what's the name of the show?" And he said, "I'm not making this up, Young Farts Trailer Parts. 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It's an actual company. That's their name, Young Farts Trailer Parts. Never gets old." It's on Amazon Prime. I watched it. There's a lot of language in it. It's kind of funny, but yeah, I think I made it through one episode. So do yourself a favor. If your son recommends Young Farts Trailer Parts on Amazon Prime, just know what you're getting into.
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Phone, keys, wallet, and you. I think it should be you, keys, wallet, and then phone. That's my order. That's my final answer. Lock it in. Lainey Wilson on your Country Win 98.5. Who do you think is more famous? Well, I have to say right now, Ella Langley is trending. But Lainey, since she releases a new album, she'll be right there. 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
0: Scott West, somewhat live in the afternoon drive. 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

Well, if you're in that Chevy Silverado and you're a desperado and you're looking for a new beginning, a new job, don't go down to Florida and apply at the Goodwill, because they get some pretty weird, you know what. I'll tell you what someone dropped off. Wasn't the first time that someone has donated this product at a Florida Goodwill. Nowhere else but Florida. We'll talk more, but first.

Well, in Florida, it rains hand grenades, apparently, at the Goodwills there. There's a Goodwill located in Alaca, Florida, that received a live hand grenade in their donation box. And it's not the first time that a live hand grenade, in fact, there were several live hand grenades dropped off at a different Goodwill store. No updates on who dropped off, who donated, but employees at Goodwill locations have been instructed specifically to have special protocol for when dealing with live hand grenades. Yes, it's training. Here I'm my first day. What are we going to learn about? We're going to teach you what you need to do if someone donates a live hand grenade. I'm out, buddy. I'm out. John Morgan wins.

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2: Southwest Michigan weather.
3: Partly cloudy and comfortable this evening and overnight as temperatures fall to the mid-50s. A very refreshing start to Friday. We'll warm to the low 80s into Friday afternoon under partly cloudy skies. Warm-up commences into the weekend. We're up to the mid-80s for Saturday. 90 for Sunday. Humidity will increase on Sunday as well. We'll watch the chance for some scattered showers and storms part of Sunday and Monday. Heat and humidity will linger into Monday as well. Tracking Southwest Michigan's weather, I'm Storm Team 8 meteorologist Blake Harms.

0: I think if you're about 40, when you go from thinking you're a good dancer, cool dancer, to being made fun of, that's when your video is on, you know, all the social media platforms, Instagram. My dad dancing at my reception. My uncle dancing at our birthday party. Yeah, certain ages, you just shouldn't dance. I don't care what Kenny Chesney says. Cody Johnson, give him a horse back. Although if you're female, I think it doesn't matter what age you are. But when you're a dude, 40.
1: He's a ranch hand in a pinch, man. 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Cause she's a gold digger with a quick trigger. A cast iron skillet

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Now he's a buckskin, 15 hands, 5-time team road champion.

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That's a Bugs Bunny quote. Look it up. Hardy, Eric Church, Morgan Wallen, and Tim McGraw with MacArthur on your country. Win 98.5. It's Carly Pierce and Lee Rice. Carly being a little racy these days. I hope you're happy now. In your face!

0: Justin Moore, finally getting his stuff together. So glad to hear they took a break to focus on the family and get away from that alcohol, the cause of and solution to all life's problems. Time's a ticking. Tick-tock and your country win 98.5. I'm Scott West. I'm not the best. I'm just Scott West. But tomorrow, after 5, you're going to want to listen to Just Scott West, because after 5, when you hear Russell, the Battle Creek Battle Jacks mascot, strum on his guitar, text Rock Dog to write this number down, because it's our text number for all our contests, 80373 Rock Dog, and you'll be entered for a chance to win weekend passes to Rock the Country. Yes, that Rock the Country. Jason Aldean, Kid Rock, Brantley Gilbert, and so much more. You'll also get a 4-pack of really good tickets for the Win 98.5 night Thursday, next Thursday, July 29th. That covers food and beverages. You get the nice seats is what I'm saying. All you got to do is listen tomorrow after 5 o'clock. And when you hear Russell, the Battle Creek's Battle Jack's mascot, strum his guitar. Text. You got the keyword, right? You wrote it down?
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Are you excited? Are you excited? Are you happy? Did you hear the news? If you're a Zach Top fan, you're excited because he just announced he's releasing two new songs August 21st, as well as a 7-inch vinyl record. How cool is that? I love Zach Top. Ella Langley, Morgan Wallen with Decisions to Make. Let the cat out of the bag. I don't know what I'm talking about.

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1: 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Heel.
0: Good boy. When 98.

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There is definitely a big difference. Kane Brown with Woman on your Country Wind 98.5. 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It's not. Just shut up and play the music, Scott. I agree. 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Ooh.

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That's marketing. I bet Taylor Swift would be a good marketer. She'd come up with some good jingles, right? George Burge, Berger, and Mr. Luke Bryant with Ride, Ride.

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15: Southwest Michigan weather.
16: Partly cloudy and comfortable this evening and overnight as temperatures fall to the mid-50s. A very refreshing start to Friday. We'll warm to the low 80s into Friday afternoon under partly cloudy skies. Warm-up commences into the weekend. We're up to the mid-80s for Saturday. 90 for Sunday. Humidity will increase on Sunday as well. We'll watch the chance for some scattered showers and storms part of Sunday and Monday. Heat and humidity will linger into Monday as well. Tracking Southwest Michigan's weather, I'm Storm Team 8 meteorologist Blake Harms.

Morgan Wallen with I'm the Problem. Pretty smart lyrics there. He's figured out a way to say the problem is, because whenever you say the problem is, nothing good comes after that. But Morgan Wallen has figured out maybe I'm the problem is you're the reason that I'm the problem. Wow. Mind blow. 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

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Kenny Chesney with my favorite song in your country, Win 98.5. If you're looking for something to do tomorrow night or this weekend there, besides listen to the radio, I'm going to get in trouble. Maybe you might want to check out this new movie. I'm a big fan of Alan Ritchson, who's the Reacher. He's played in a lot of movies lately, but he's a big muscle guy. Great sense of humor. He's going to be in a new movie that starts tomorrow. It's called Motor City, where he plays a revenge-seeking hero back in the 1970s in Detroit. Bent on revenge against a drug lord who ruined his life. It opens tomorrow. Again, it's called Motor City. It was shot in Motor City. It's got the Reacher in it. I'm just giving you ideas. I'm floating them out there, just like Sam Hunt. Kinfolks on Win 98.5.

0: Wallen with I Got Better on your Country Win 98.5. I got better because it's time to go. Yeah, it was a long, rough show. So if you're still listening, thanks for listening and not turning the channel. And as usual, as I say every night before I leave, make sure you tell those people close. You should be telling people that you love them all the time, if you do. And kindness rules, meanness drools. Be kind. The world is not a nice place, especially on the road. Don't get me started about driving. I'd be here all night. But instead, I'm going to go and remind you to sing along with the music because it sounds so much better when you sing along. Not me. You and I will talk to you tomorrow. Have a good night, everybody.
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